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Speaking of the coast, remember Five for Beach, you and me. That sunset, cliffs by the sea, and the night rolled in. And you still talk about that moon that I can't recall, but God, I saw.

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Gator Country, 101.9, Southwest Florida's country station. Happy Friday, the weekend is here. I love dancing about the weekend. Randy Houser, running out of moonlight, Gator Country. Don't you

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